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0: Aerosmith. 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Да будь майс. I could spend

0: 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Alex Warren.
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0: Ordinary.
2: They say the holy water's watered down, and this town's lost its faith. Our colors will fade eventually. So if our time is running out, day after day, we'll make the mundane our masterpiece. Oh my, my, oh my, my love. I take one look at you, you're taking me.

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1: And this is Apple the App.
0: And we're the Black Eyed Peas.
2: Don't lie.
0: No, baby, no, don't lie. Look me.
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0: What's up, this is Fergie.
1: And this is Apple the App.
0: And we're the Black Eyed Peas.
2: Don't lie.
3: No, baby. No, don't lie.
0: Look me.
2: The good music.

0: Shine bright like a diamond.
1: Hey, this is Rihanna.
2: Na klubie.
1: Shine bright.
2: Diamonds. 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